0: Oh, that's awesome. That makes me so happy.
1: Which way you want it? I want it this way. You know what I mean? Dude, all right, here we are. Welcome to a Thursday night.
2: 6:35 p.m.
1: Tonight. And we've got... you know, it's funny because I have this horrible, horrible, horrible neighbor that lives across the street. And I could tell how excited she was about opening night of football. She watches it by herself and eats her Hungry Man dinner.
2: Dude, I'm so upset. So, we do skull picks through Vikings Water Cooler Talk.
1: Okay.
2: You can sign up and play along with us. If you just go to ESPN, NFL Standard, pick them. You go to skull picks, home slice skull picks, whatever. You can play along. I have talked about this continuously. I said Seahawks will win no matter what. And for whatever reason, if you look at my phone, it said I picked the Patriots. I did not pick the Patriots.
1: I know you didn't. You told me that they were going to lose. You told me. I witnessed with my eyes your nutsack on my drum set.
2: Oh, man, dude.
1: You're not even focused. I need you to focus.
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13: From the Waring Sturgis Ford Weather Center, I'm meteorologist Ember Sky. Partly cloudy tonight with a low near 63. Friday is mostly sunny, reaching 86. Friday night turns partly cloudy and cooler, dipping to 51. Saturday stays mostly sunny with a high near 72.
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0: All right, Van Halen, finish what you started, Stitch. Finish what you started.
1: God, there's a second game tonight. Now I'm pissed. I picked the Seahawks, and for whatever reason, my app said I picked the Patriots. No way did I do that. How many? I don't know if you've listened to this show, but it's very clear that I picked the Seahawks.
0: We're Seattle fans.
1: Anyways, tonight, game two. It's going to be on Netflix, ladies and gentlemen.
0: Then what's tomorrow? What's Friday? Nothing. Saturday is something.
1: Saturday is college football.
0: Okay.
1: And then Sunday is the first full week, or full slate of games. A lot of games. But what's interesting about this, and I think this will pique your interest a little bit too. The San Francisco 49ers and the LA Rams, they play in Australia tonight. I think this is the first time they've ever had an NFL game in Australia, but don't quote me on that.
0: Remember when we looked that up? It's like 22 hours to fly there.
1: Long time. Okay, so great. This plays against what I'm trying to say. The 49ers flew there a week ago. They've been there a whole week, practicing, getting ready for the game. The Rams, for whatever reason, decided to fly there yesterday. So they're flying in.
0: Jet lag, man.
1: Playing the game, flying home. So, I think that that's going to have an impact in the game a little bit. So if you think the Rams are going to win, I don't know, man.
0: So on your app that's not working.
1: I have the Rams picked, but I don't know.
0: 49ers are going to win.
1: Maybe.
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0: right, Stitch and O can't get out of this show. Okay, we cannot leave this show without our warrant alarm.
1: Warrant.
0: No, I was Winger.
1: Oh, there we go. We have an alarm for Rat, Winger, Warrant, and Dawkins.
0: Dawkins, we do. And we have our Winger alarm sounding as we get out the door here on this Thursday night. Welcome to it. Everybody be good to each other out there. Make it a good one.
1: We love you. Good night.
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10: From the Waring Sturgis Ford Weather Center, I'm meteorologist Ember Sky. Partly cloudy tonight with a low near 63. Friday is mostly sunny, reaching 86. Friday night turns partly cloudy and cooler, dipping to 51. Saturday stays mostly sunny with a high near 72.
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broadcasting from the beautiful Black Hills, abracadabra. It's the Steve Miller Band on Real Rock 100.3 The Fox. What's going on? Good evening. How the heck are you? I'm T-Stone with you, rocking your Thursday night. Let's get back to it, man. Some Megadeth on the way. George Thorogood now.

0: It's Megadeth on Real Rock 100.3 The Fox. Dave Mustaine, just a couple days ago, released In My Darkest Hour, a memoir that he wrote. It's a 240-page book focusing intensely on his battle with his 2019 diagnosis of throat cancer. Talks about his grueling treatment and how he went straight from radiation and chemotherapy into the studio to record Megadeth's 16th album, The Sick, The Dying, and The Dead. Unbelievable. Now let's get back to it. More real rock on the way. What do I got? Some Slaughter, Twisted Sister. It's up next.
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16: From the Waring Sturgis Ford Weather Center, I'm meteorologist Ember Sky. Partly cloudy tonight with a low near 63. Friday is mostly sunny, reaching 86. Friday night turns partly cloudy and cooler, dipping to 51. Saturday stays mostly sunny with a high near 72.
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Twisted Sister on the Fox midway through the 7 o'clock hour. By the way, those guys out on tour with Sebastian Bach on lead vocals, man. What an incredible lineup. Hey, let's keep it rolling. I got some Jackal kicks now.

0: Jesse and the boys, Jackal the Lumberjacker. Hey, T-Stone, rocking you along for your Thursday night. My goodness, thank goodness. Inching closer and closer to the weekend. Almost there. Although we kind of had a gimme day on Monday. Nonetheless, man, we still put in the time. Hey, coming up, I got more real rock on the way. Well, what do we got, man? I got some Kiss, Quiet Riot lined up.
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2: 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How do I know if I have low testosterone?
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7: From the Waring Sturgis Ford Weather Center, I'm meteorologist Ember Sky. Partly cloudy tonight with a low near 63. Friday is mostly sunny, reaching 86. Friday night turns partly cloudy and cooler, dipping to 51. Saturday stays mostly sunny with a high near 72.
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Quiet Riot on the Fox, still waiting on the big announcement of who their new vocalist is going to be. They've yet to say and yet to announce when they're going to say. Let's get back to it. Some Foreigner on the way. Poison now.

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It's extreme as we get into the 8 o'clock hour. More than words on 100.3 The Fox. Hey, what's going on? I'm T-Stone, rocking you along for your Thursday night. Hope it's a good one for you and you're doing something worthwhile. Van Halen on the way. Some Bon Jovi now.

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0: the mighty Van Halen on 100.3 The Fox. Man, I just watched this video. The three surviving members of Soundgarden, they reunited to play the halftime show of the Seattle Seahawks season opener. This was just yesterday. That was against the New England Patriots. They had Kim Thayil, Matt Cameron, and bassist Ben Shepherd. And then they also had Mike McCready, which is pretty cool. Singing was the pretty reckless frontwoman Taylor Momsen. They did Outshine and Spoon Man. Kind of interesting. Chris Cornell is such a hard guy to emulate. Taylor Momsen did okay. I know she's a huge Soundgarden fan, but I will say it was great just to hear those songs being played. But there's definitely some other vocalists that would do it much better justice, for sure. But very, very cool to give a nod and to see those guys together on stage again. Let's get back to it, man. Some Bryan Adams, Firehouse on the way.
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6: I've got Joel with Game Day Men's Health of Rapid City. How do I know if I have low testosterone?
7: Well, and those symptoms are so, like, gradual. They almost kind of creep up on you sometimes. Yeah. And, you know, I think you almost convince yourself, like, no, it's just how I'm supposed to feel at this age, right? And it's, like, the low energy and, you know, fatigued every day. You can take a nap at 2 o'clock every day. And conversely, maybe your sleep is crap. You know, mood. I think a lot of guys come in there and it's like, yeah, I just kind of have a short fuse. I never used to be that way. Mm-hmm. Right. And, of course, there's all the sexual side effects or, you know, decreased libido. You know, you don't have the drive you used to and the erectile dysfunction sometimes.
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11: From the Waring Sturgis Ford Weather Center, I'm meteorologist Ember Sky. Partly cloudy tonight with a low near 63. Friday is mostly sunny, reaching 86. Friday night turns partly cloudy and cooler, dipping to 51. Saturday stays mostly sunny with a high near 72.
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It's Firehouse on the Black Hills Real Rock Station. I had a brain freeze or something. 100.3 The Fox. I'm T-Stone rocking you along midway through the 8 o'clock hour. Hope you're having a fantastic Thursday. Some Def Lep on the way. Metallica. It's Creeping Death.

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0: Def Leppard on 100.3 The Fox. Hey, don't forget, this Saturday out there at the Iron Horse is the, what are they calling this? The Black Hills Original Music Listening Party and Musical Instrument Drive fundraiser for the Foster Children of the Children's Home Society. It's going to be basically a listening party. It's $10 to get in. It starts at 7 o'clock. It's a listening party of a lot of the local musicians in the area, a chance to kind of network and see what's going on in the Black Hills musically. But it's also a cool opportunity to donate some musical instruments to some foster kids that maybe otherwise wouldn't have an opportunity to learn a musical instrument. So a really cool cause. Check it out at the Iron Horse going on 7 o'clock this Saturday. Hey, coming up, I got more real rock on the way. Well, let's get right to it. Some Warrant, Queensryche up next.
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3: From the Waring Sturgis Ford Weather Center, I'm meteorologist Ember Sky. Partly cloudy tonight with a low near 63. Friday is mostly sunny, reaching 86. Friday night turns partly cloudy and cooler, dipping to 51. Saturday stays mostly sunny with a high near 72.
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Some LA guns on the way. Thunder now.

0: It's LA Guns on Real Rock 100.3 The Fox. Hey, T-Stone with you. Don't forget to check out Sonic Boom going on tomorrow night and every Friday night from 7 to 9 playing those rare gems, man. You know them. I got them. You don't always get to hear them on the radio, but you do on Sonic Boom. Tune in for it tomorrow, 7 to 9. Tesla on the way. The crew up next.
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3: From the Waring Sturgis Ford Weather Center, I'm meteorologist Ember Sky. Partly cloudy tonight with a low near 63. Friday is mostly sunny, reaching 86. Friday night turns partly cloudy and cooler, dipping to 51. Saturday stays mostly sunny with a high near 72.
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0: AC/DC on the Fox. We had the crew in there a little ways before that. Those guys are about to celebrate 45 years of Too Fast for Love with a definitive deluxe, a limited edition box set, or rather reissue is what they're calling this. What do they have to say about this? There's previously unreleased tracks and demos. There's a 100-page hardcover photo book, a replica poster, and more. Here's an actual list of what's actually in it. A demo cassette tape. That's kind of cool. A lyric book. Neat. Vince, let's give a copy of that to Vince Neil. Let's see. What else, man? So they're saying that this was a breakthrough album because it was kind of the one that kicked the doors down for the 80s hair metal scene. Too Fast for Love, man, issued August 1982. And let's get back to rockin'. I got more real rock on the way. Oh, what do we got? Some 38 Special Poison up next.
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4: From the Waring Sturgis Ford Weather Center, I'm meteorologist Ember Sky. Partly cloudy tonight with a low near 63. Friday is mostly sunny, reaching 86. Friday night turns partly cloudy and cooler, dipping to 51. Saturday stays mostly sunny with a high near 72.
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It's Rush on Real Rock 100.3 The Fox as we get into the 10 o'clock hour. Rocking your Thursday night. Some Aerosmith on the way. In Excess now.

0: The Black Hills Real Rock Station, Aerosmith on 100.3 The Fox. What's happening, T-Stone? Rocking you along, hanging out with you on a Thursday night as we inch closer to the weekend. And thank goodness for that, man. It's just right around the corner. Even though it was a short week, it still felt like a full week. Cheap Trick on the way, some Def Lep up next.
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0: It's Golden Earring on Real Rock 100.3 The Fox. I was just reading this thing. They're doing a half-mile marathon, 13.1 miles for the Mount Rushmore. They're calling it the Mount Rushmore Half Marathon. It starts in Hermosa. Oh, this blows me away. Starts in Hermosa and ends in Keystone. Like, my goodness, man, that is a run. That is a dang run. And let's get right back to it, man. That's this Saturday. There's, it looks like you can still actually register for that if you're interested in running 13.1 miles. Some Cinderella on the way. John Mellencamp up next.
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4: From the Waring Sturgis Ford Weather Center, I'm meteorologist Ember Sky. Partly cloudy tonight with a low near 63. Friday is mostly sunny, reaching 86. Friday night turns partly cloudy and cooler, dipping to 51. Saturday stays mostly sunny with a high near 72.
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Rocking the Black Hills with Aldo Nova as we get into the 11 o'clock hour for your Thursday night. Some Billy Idol on the way, the Black Crowes, Twice as Hard.

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8: From the Waring Sturgis Ford Weather Center, I'm meteorologist Ember Sky. Partly cloudy tonight with a low near 63. Friday is mostly sunny, reaching 86. Friday night turns partly cloudy and cooler, dipping to 51. Saturday stays mostly sunny with a high near 72.
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will rock you on 100.3 The Fox midway through the 11 o'clock hour. Keeping it rolling, some Metallica on the way. Eddie Money now, shaking.

0: The Mighty Metallica, Sad But True, off their self-titled album, or as it's better known as, the Black Album, released way back in 1991. Hey, T-Stone, rocking you along, hanging out with you just a bit longer. Coming up, I got some more, some Van Halen, The Crew, up next.
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4: From the Waring Sturgis Ford Weather Center, I'm meteorologist Ember Sky. Partly cloudy tonight with a low near 63. Friday is mostly sunny, reaching 86. Friday night turns partly cloudy and cooler, dipping to 51. Saturday stays mostly sunny with a high near 72.
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Motley Crue. Hey, that is going to do it for me. I'll leave you with some INXS on my way out. Come back tomorrow for Sonic Boom from 7 to 9. Until then, be good to each other out there and be good to yourselves. I'm T-Stone. I'm out. Peace.

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19: From the Waring Sturgis Ford Weather Center, I'm meteorologist Ember Sky. Partly cloudy overnight with a low near 63. Later today turns mostly sunny, reaching 86. Friday night stays partly cloudy, dropping to 51. Saturday brings mostly sunny skies with a high near 72.
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7: From the Waring Sturgis Ford Weather Center, I'm meteorologist Ember Sky. Partly cloudy overnight with a low near 63. Later today turns mostly sunny, reaching 86. Friday night stays partly cloudy, dropping to 51. Saturday brings mostly sunny skies with a high near 72.
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3: From the Waring Sturgis Ford Weather Center, I'm meteorologist Ember Sky. Partly cloudy overnight with a low near 63. Later today turns mostly sunny, reaching 86. Friday night stays partly cloudy, dropping to 51. Saturday brings mostly sunny skies with a high near 72.
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5: From the Waring Sturgis Ford Weather Center, I'm meteorologist Ember Sky. Partly cloudy overnight with a low near 63. Later today turns mostly sunny, reaching 86. Friday night stays partly cloudy, dropping to 51. Saturday brings mostly sunny skies with a high near 72.
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4: From the Waring Sturgis Ford Weather Center, I'm meteorologist Ember Sky. Partly cloudy overnight with a low near 63. Later today, turns mostly sunny, reaching 86. Friday night stays partly cloudy, dropping to 51. Saturday brings mostly sunny skies with a high near 72.
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5: From the Waring Sturgis Ford Weather Center, I'm

0: Partly cloudy overnight with a low near 63. Later today turns mostly sunny, reaching 86. Friday night stays partly cloudy, dropping to 51. Saturday brings mostly sunny skies with a high near 72.
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8: From the Waring Sturgis Ford Weather Center, I'm meteorologist Ember Sky. Partly cloudy overnight with a low near 63. Later today turns mostly sunny, reaching 86. Friday night stays partly cloudy, dropping to 51. Saturday brings mostly sunny skies with a high near 72.
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4: From the Waring Sturgis Ford Weather Center, I'm meteorologist Ember Sky. Partly cloudy overnight with a low near 63. Later today turns mostly sunny, reaching 86. Friday night stays partly cloudy, dropping to 51. Saturday brings mostly sunny skies with a high near 72.
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2: Rumors spreading around in that Texas town. 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If you know what I'm talking about, just let me know if you wanna go to that whole mile on the range. They got a lot of nice girls.

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7: From the Waring Sturgis Ford Weather Center, I'm meteorologist Ember Sky. Partly cloudy overnight with a low near 63. Later today turns mostly sunny, reaching 86. Friday night stays partly cloudy, dropping to 51. Saturday brings mostly sunny skies with a high near 72.
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3: From the Waring Sturgis Ford Weather Center, I'm meteorologist Ember Sky. Partly cloudy overnight with a low near 63. Later today turns mostly sunny, reaching 86. Friday night stays partly cloudy, dropping to 51. Saturday brings mostly sunny skies with a high near 72.
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What's it gonna be, boy? 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What's it gonna be, boy? 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
11: From the Waring Sturgis Ford Weather Center, I'm meteorologist Ember Sky. Partly cloudy overnight with a low near 63. Later today turns mostly sunny, reaching 86. Friday night stays partly cloudy, dropping to 51. Saturday brings mostly sunny skies with a high near 72.
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24: From the Waring Sturgis Ford Weather Center, I'm meteorologist Ember Sky. Partly cloudy overnight with a low near 63. Later today turns mostly sunny, reaching 86. Friday night stays partly cloudy, dropping to 51. Saturday brings mostly sunny skies with a high near 72.
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0: Quiet Riot with Come On Feel the Noise here on Real Rock 100.3, The Fox's B2Z in the morning. Brandon, what day is today?
1: Friday.
0: And also
1: September 11th.
0: Yes, it's Patriot Day. It's 9/11, and it's crazy, man. It's been, what'd you say it was?
1: 25 years.
0: 25 years, my
1: 2001.
0: Friend.
1: 2001. Isn't that crazy?
0: That's wild to me.
1: Dude, it is so crazy to think 25 years ago, the world, I wouldn't say
0: stopped turning,
1: as the song would say,
0: but
1: it's like, it really did rattle some stuff, dude. It was wild. We can get into it this hour and talk about it, but it's crazy to think that that's been 25 years ago. There's adult people with children out there who were not alive when this happened. I can't believe we're that old.
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9: From the Waring Sturgis Ford Weather Center, I'm meteorologist Ember Sky. Lots of sunshine and windy today with a high near 87. Very small shower chance tonight, low 50. Saturday gets cooler, reaching 73. 40% chance of showers and thunderstorms Sunday morning. High 73.
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0: Aerosmith with Angel.
1: Yeah, man. 25 years ago, 9/11 happened. It was a wild day. Do we want to do the "Where Were You" thing? Because I can remember when it happened. I was working as a mechanic at East West, and I remember turning wrenches. Somebody said something. We went into the break room, look at the TV. I mean, I think I had wrenches in my hand.
0: Yeah,
1: and I remember being like, "Nah, that's fake. This is like a Will Smith movie or something." You know what I mean?
0: Yeah,
1: and then
0: yeah.
1: just like walked out, went back to work. Turned out, no, it was real.
0: It was very serious.
1: But it's such a horrific situation that you were like, one, in my mind, I'm not really a violent person. So when something like that happens, I'm like, no way. Why would somebody do something so horrific? Like, that is ridiculous. Yep. And so that stuff just doesn't cross my mind, you know? When we come back, I want to hear about what you were doing.
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1: From the Rapid City Post.
2: The human-caused lookout fire outside of Spearfish is 54% contained and remaining in the 444-acre footprint it has had since Monday. Fire officials caution that increased fire activity remains a possibility due to ongoing drought conditions and shifting weather patterns. On Friday, wind gusts and relatively low humidity are forecast. South Dakota's public universities welcomed a new class of students this fall with enrollment data showing the system's overall headcount holding steady and first-time freshman enrollment continuing to grow compared with last year's class. The South Dakota Board of Regents system welcomed more than 35,000 students to campus for the third consecutive year. At the same time, more than 5,000 first-time freshmen have enrolled across the system, continuing a positive trend in new student enrollment. Black Hills State University in Spearfish begins the fall term with more than 3,500 students, the institution's highest enrollment in 5 years. The university's first-time freshman class also surpassed 500 students for the second year in a row. For the Rapid City Post, Jerry Steinle.
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0: little AC/DC with Thunderstruck here on Real Rock. Yeah, so we talked about what you were doing when, where were you? Mm-hmm. We're going to talk about where was I?
1: Yeah, where was you?
0: Where was I? I was in first grade.
1: Jeez, what?
0: Uh-huh.
1: Wait.
0: I was 7 in first grade.
1: Wow.
0: And I was going to turn 8 soon. So
1: what
0: like,
1: year were you born?
0: 93.
1: Same, huh?
0: Uh-huh. Wild, dude. Wild. So, yeah, I'm seven years old. I'm in first grade. I actually stayed home sick that day, and my mom was watching TV on the main TV in the living room, but I had a little TV side setup or whatever with video games. And so I was playing my little video game or whatever. I can't even remember specifically what it was. It was like a PlayStation, like old school arcade game where I

0: I was playing like Galaga or something.
1: Yeah.
0: And then every TV station ever, like, obviously gets taken over by this situation. Yep. Boom. Sh-sh-sh-sh-sh. And it's a big deal. My mom's kind of like having, you know, freaking out. She's calling family and people like that, talking about this big thing that's happening. And I'm seeing it. But in my brain, I see news all the time as a kid, and it's all like nothing to me. And, you know, over time, I start to figure out what actually was going on, what happening. I wasn't like a dumb little kid. I was pretty smart for my age. I was pretty mature for my age. So I realized pretty quickly how severe the situation was. And I got a little scared about it and confused. And over the years, I've learned what it really meant to this country and what really happened. And it's been crazy.
1: It's wild.
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8: From the Waring Sturgis Ford Weather Center, I'm meteorologist Ember Sky. Lots of sunshine and windy today with a high near 87. Very small shower chance tonight, low 50. Saturday gets cooler, reaching 73. 40% chance of showers and thunderstorms Sunday morning, high 73.
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1: From the Rapid City Post, this is the Daily Slice for Friday, September 11th of 2026. I'm Amy Rose, and this is what's going on. Firefighters have reached 54% containment on the 444-acre lookout fire 1 mile northeast of Spearfish. The human-caused fire has remained largely within the same footprint since Monday night. Officials said dry conditions and shifting weather could increase fire activity, with humidity as low as 10% Thursday and wind gusts up to 35 miles per hour Friday. One northbound lane of I-90 remains closed between mile marker 10 and 12 due to potential smoke. Local roads previously closed near the fire reopened Wednesday evening. A temporary flight restriction remains in effect. Today is the deadline for residents to submit items for Box Elder's centennial time capsule, which will be sealed during the Salute to Ellsworth celebration and opened in 2064. The city is seeking items representing local history, culture, family, and community.

0: life, including photographs, letters, publications, artwork, and Ellsworth Air Force Base memorabilia. Submissions may be dropped off at Box Elder City Hall with a completed submission form. Digital files may also be submitted on labeled USB drives. Items selected for the capsule will not be returned. The Rapid City Planning Commission continued consideration of a proposed data center ordinance until November 5th. Here's Jerry Steinle with those details.
1: In 2024, the City of Rapid City adopted regulations for data centers within the city limits with certain provisions. As data centers have grown nationwide and community concerns have been recorded, however, Rapid City chose to revisit its data center ordinance. As a result, a proposed ordinance addressing several of those concerns was developed. Public meetings and City Council work sessions will be held before the November 5th date to review the proposed ordinance. South Dakota's public universities welcomed a new class of students this fall, with enrollment data showing the system's overall headcount holding steady and first-time freshman enrollment continuing to grow compared with last year's class. The South Dakota Board of Regents system welcomed more than 35,000 students to campus for the third consecutive year. At the same time, more than 5,000 first-time freshmen have enrolled across the system, continuing a positive trend in new student enrollment. Black Hills State University in Spearfish begins the fall term with more than 3,500 students, the institution's highest enrollment in 5 years. The university's first-time freshman class also surpassed 500 students for the second year in a row.
0: Supplemental Nutrition Assistance Program participants in South Dakota can receive a 50% discount on qualifying milk purchases at 8 GF Bush Company locations. The discount is part of the federal ADD milk program and supplies automatically when customers purchase qualifying unflavored, unsweetened skim or 1% fluid cow milk using a SNAP EBT card. Participating Bush food stores are in Gregory, Mission, Wagner, Ocoma, Pine Ridge, and Mobridge, with Bush's Gus Stop locations participating in Lower Brule and Wanblee. The program is part of the Healthy Fluid Milk Incentives Initiative established under the 2008 Farm Bill. And firefighters, military personnel, law enforcement, and community members will gather today at Founders Park to mark the 25th anniversary of the September 11th terrorist attacks. A memorial hike up M Hill will begin at 9:11 a.m. following opening ceremonies and guest speakers. A piece of steel recovered from the World Trade Center will be displayed at the summit. A golf tournament will follow at noon at Meadowbrook Golf Course, with proceeds helping families attend a burn camp through the Children's Hospital Burn Center in Aurora, Colorado. And now for national and international news, here's Zachary Conger.
2: Good morning. U.S. stocks sank after oil prices jumped to their highest levels since May. The S&P 500 fell 0.6% Thursday for a fourth straight loss. The Dow Jones Industrial Average dropped 0.6%, and the NASDAQ Composite sank 0.7%. Stocks felt pressure as the price for a barrel of Brent crude briefly topped $108 because the war with Iran continues to clog the global flow of crude. Treasury yields leaped in the bond market on increased worries about inflation, and the 10-year yield jumped to 4.95%. That's up nearly a whole percentage point since the war with Iran began. In other news, President Donald Trump proposed $5,000 payments to every American adult if Republicans retain control of Congress in the November midterm elections. The proposal, announced Wednesday at a Republican convention in Dallas, would cost more than $1.3 trillion and require congressional approval. Some Republican and Democrat criticized the proposal, while economists raised concerns that the payments could increase inflation and the federal deficit. Ohio Republican Senator Bernie Moreno said he would prepare legislation for the payments. Trump previously proposed payments funded through tariff revenue and savings from the Department of Government Efficiency.
0: And a new poll finds that the September 11th attacks are still among the most significant historical events in many Americans' lives. About half of U.S. adults consider what happened that day to be one of the most pivotal events they've lived through. In contrast with more recent major events like the 2008 financial crisis, the COVID-19 pandemic, and presidential elections, 9/11 stands out for its lasting impact. The vast majority of Americans remember where they were when they heard the news about the attacks, and about two-thirds say it affected the country a great deal or quite a bit. However, only about 1 in 10 plan to commemorate today's anniversary in some way. that was your Daily Slice for Friday, September 11th of 2026. The Daily Slice is a production of Home Slice Media Group and the Rapid City Post, sourced by the Rapid City Post news staff. Hosted by Amy Rose with Jerry Steinle, Zachary Conger, and meteorologist Ember Skye. I'm Amy Rose. Never forget and have a great weekend.

0: Matt Benatar. This is Real Rock, 100.3 to Fox. This is B to Z in the morning.
1: What up? Good morning, everybody. Do you guys, anybody listening or yourself, Zachy Moon, believe in time travel?
0: You know, I don't know. I think just because of the way that I follow quantum physics pretty heavily. And
1: do you? Is that what it's called?
0: No.
1: Time travel?
0: It's not, but I follow quantum physics, which means I keep up in some other sciences. I'm not a scientist. Obviously, I'm on the radio and a musician and, and that thing. But I follow, like, I do try to keep up on it, and I understand it better than I did in high school. And I just don't think it's possible to time travel.
1: Yeah.
0: I could be wrong, but
1: I don't know anything about it.
0: I don't know of enough either, so.
1: And so, in my mind, I'm like, yeah, maybe. I mean, we've all seen Back to the Future.
0: Yes, I have.
1: You know, duh, flux capacitor, come on. Well, anybody else?
0: Oh, dude.
1: Why hasn't anybody made one? You know, like, tried it?
0: Grab a DeLorean and a flux capacitor. Hello. We could probably hit it.
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0: Hey, hey, Rapid City, it's time for another weekend rundown. 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
4: From the Waring Sturgis Ford Weather Center, I'm meteorologist Ember Sky. Lots of sunshine and windy today with a high near 87. Very small shower chance tonight, low 50. Saturday gets cooler, reaching 73. 40% chance of showers and thunderstorms Sunday morning, high 73.
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0: That's Warrant with Down Boys. What did you bring up this time travel thing for?
1: Well, I was just kind of curious, you know, could you imagine, though, if time travel, I mean, I got a story we're going to get to eventually, but like, but I get, like, time travel is kind of a weird thing because it let's pretend, like, it could happen.
0: Yeah, absolutely.
1: And then what if people started to be able to, maybe because, like, the elite, or maybe if you were a little rich, you could buy it, you could have this time travel capsule situation.
0: I'd be
1: and
0: in.
1: And you go back, what would you do? I mean, naturally. I think everybody would say, well, they'd go back and change their life. There's decisions that maybe they made that they would go back and be like, don't date that girl.
0: Yeah.
1: Don't be with her. Mm-hmm. She's

0: devil. Or maybe be like, don't take that job. It sucks. I wasted 5 years of your life.
1: Don't eat that third box of Reese's Puffs.
0: Yeah, quit eating so much fatty. Yeah. You know, stuff like that, you know.
2: That's
0: go
2: what
0: back
2: I tell
0: to
2: myself.
0: The skinny you and be like, quit eating fatty. Stop yeah. it.
1: Get more athletic now.
0: Yeah, start training now for things you're going to want to do in 20
1: don't
0: years.
1: Quit skateboarding or track.
0: Yeah, stuff like that.
2: Yep.
0: But it's like, but then that would have the direct outcome of your life would be totally different. What if you didn't like it? Then you'd want to go back and change it again, be like a whole process, and you're back and forth. Like in Back to the Future, when you get to the third one, and he's like finding himself, seeing himself, it's like, whoa, somebody hit the flux capacitor.
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10: From the Rapid City Post. Today marks the 25th anniversary of the September 11th attacks, when 3,000 people died after four commercial airplanes were hijacked and crashed into the Pentagon and the Twin Towers of the World Trade Center in New York City. A memorial ceremony honoring those who lost their lives on September 11th starts at 8 a.m. today at Founders Park. Following that, a ruck march symbolizing the 110 stories climbed by firefighters at the World Trade Center begins up M Hill at 9:11 a.m. An ordinance that would give the city of Rapid City guidelines in the approval process from data centers was continued until November 5th by the City of Rapid City Planning Commission Thursday morning. In 2024, the City of Rapid City adopted regulations for data centers within the city limits with certain provisions. As data centers have grown nationwide and community concerns have been recorded, however, Rapid City chose to revisit its data center ordinance. As a result, a proposed ordinance addressing several of those concerns was developed. Public meetings and city council work sessions will be held before the November 5th date to review the proposed ordinance. For the Rapid City Post, Jerry Steinle.
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0: skid row. Okay, Brandon, we've been talking about time travel this whole hour, and man. I really was hoping maybe you'd tell us why now.
1: Well, it's diabolical.
0: Is it?
1: I don't know, but there's a 90-year-old mural. It's fueling conspiracy theories after social media users claimed the indigenous figure in the painting appears to be holding a modern smartphone.
0: Oh. Mm-hmm.
1: The Italian-American muralist Umberto Romano created a Mr. Saigon and the Settling of Springfield. It was done in 1937. Mark Houston was there when they painted it.
0: Oh.
1: depicting 17th century colonial Massachusetts. It appears to be an iPhone in the painting, is what everybody's saying, like on X or social media. The rectangular object, dark in color, and apparent reflective trim is visible in the hands of central indigenous figure.
0: But
1: it's pretty obvious. I mean, if you think about it, that's what our minds are trained to think.
0: Yeah.
1: See it. It looks like he's holding a cell phone.
0: Yep.
1: That's what everybody would look like holding a cell phone now.
0: Yeah.
1: But back then, what he was holding is a freaking mirror.
0: I guarantee you it was something like a mirror. Dude, clearly they came.
1: Kind of like an iPhone.
0: It's a painting. If you've looked at the painting, it's a painting of like people from an advanced culture or community came to this new land, and they're showing their wares and their technology to indigenous people.
1: Yeah.
0: Clearly it's a mirror, and he's like, whoa.
1: Wow, I can see myself. I thought I was way better looking.
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11: From the Waring Sturgis Ford Weather Center, I'm meteorologist Ember Sky. Lots of sunshine and windy today with a high near 87. Very small shower chance tonight, low 50. Saturday gets cooler, reaching 73. 40% chance of showers and thunderstorms Sunday morning. High 73.
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0: Billy Idol with Rebel Yell. Welcome to the 8 o'clock hour here on Real Rock 100.3 The Fox. My name is Zeki Moon. You got Brandon Jones here. This is
1: B2C. Did you know that in the midnight hour, we cry more?
0: Oh, I thought he was crying mo. Like mow the lawn. He was sick of
1: mo,
0: like,
1: mo.
0: Because his neighbor's mowing the lawn at midnight for some reason. Because it's not as hot.
1: They just mo. That's crazy.
0: Anyway, I sometimes I come across lists of things that are sometimes interesting, and we'll see if this one piques your fancy, my friend.
1: Okay.
0: This one is a list of some common knowledge that people have got way wrong.
1: Okay.
0: And I'm hoping that we have never gotten this wrong.
1: I feel like I'm about to feel stupid.
0: I feel like we're going to feel so smart right now. Number one here. Penguins are birds. They are not fish.
1: Okay, I don't feel as dumb. All right.
0: Duh. Yeah, because we knew that. I feel like
1: I'll be honest with you. 100% honesty here. I didn't think they were fish. I may have also not thought they were birds. I just might have thought they were penguins.
0: Like their own specific
1: something. I'm like a seal, maybe. You know what I mean?
0: But a seal is a mammal.
1: I don't know what that means, but then like, you know.
0: I thought you were trying to not let me dumb.
1: So, you know what I mean? Like, it would have been more like an otter.
0: Also a mammal.
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8: From the Waring Sturgis Ford Weather Center, I'm meteorologist Ember Sky. Lots of sunshine and windy today with a high near 87. Very small shower chance tonight, low 50. Saturday gets cooler, reaching 73. 40% chance of showers and thunderstorms Sunday morning. High 73.
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0: 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Always classic here on
1: Real Rock, man.
0: All right, let's get back to this list. We got one. We got through one first.
1: Yeah, we did.
0: Penguins or birds? Number two, the Beatles, the band, is a play on the word beat. So B-E-A-T means beat, like...
1: All right.
0: And then a beetle is spelled B-E-E-T-L-E.
1: Well, I learned a couple things here today.
0: People thought that the English spelling of beetle was with the B-E-A, and it's just like, no, just because they add letters sometimes doesn't mean they spell things wrong.
1: I'll be honest, like, I never really even thought about
0: it. Or cared, yeah.
1: I mean, maybe. I care about the Beatles. Me too. Big fan. But I just don't, like, I guess I never really even tied the two together.
0: Makes sense.
1: Also, why would you name a band after a bug? You know what I mean?
0: Because they wanted to use the word beat, like drums.
1: But I'm saying, like, what if people think it's the bug beetle?
0: Mm-hmm.
1: Why would you name your band after the beetle?
0: I don't think they did it in any way to, like, confuse people. I think it was just a cool different thing at the time.
1: They were like, this would be a neat little twist of a name. We'll offer the beat, you know.
0: They were playing faster, like heavier, like rock and roll slash
1: hardcore,
0: almost OG
1: roll.
0: Punk rock when they started, dude.
1: We all live in a yellow submarine.
0: And they didn't know they were going to be world famous.
1: Yeah, they didn't know that at the time.
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4: The human-caused lookout fire outside of Spearfish is 54% contained and remaining in the 444-acre footprint it has had since Monday. Fire officials caution that increased fire activity remains a possibility due to ongoing drought conditions and shifting weather patterns. On Friday, wind gusts and relatively low humidity are forecast. South Dakota's public universities welcomed a new class of students this fall, with enrollment data showing the system's overall headcount holding steady and first-time freshman enrollment continuing to grow compared with last year's class. The South Dakota Board of Regents system welcomed more than 35,000 students to campus for the third consecutive year. At the same time, more than 5,000 first-time freshmen have enrolled across the system, continuing a positive trend in new student enrollment. Black Hills State University in Spearfish begins the fall term with more than 3,500 students, the institution's highest enrollment in 5 years. The university's first-time freshman class also surpassed 500 students for the second year in a row.
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0: got you some Guns N' Roses. Dude, we've gotten through the first two items on this list.
1: I'm really dumbing this thing down.
0: You're making it awesome. But we're going to skip down to the last couple, all right?
1: Okay.
0: First of all, reindeers are real animals.
1: Yeah, we knew that.
0: Yep.
1: Duh. Otherwise, how we get our Christmas gifts?
0: Not just Santa's helpers, all right? But they cannot fly.
1: Wow. Bursted my bubble. Anyway.
0: And then this one I really didn't know. I'm stupid. Ponies are not baby horses.
1: Okay. Yeah.
0: Ponies are their own type of horse.
1: Yeah.
0: And a baby horse is called a foal. Uh-huh. You knew this? I guess you might have like ranching friends and you know a little bit more about rodeo than I do.
1: But
0: I didn't know this.
1: Well, I did. But I mean, I also think it's pretty commonly accepted that if you're like, oh, look at the cute little pony, everybody knows what you're talking about.
0: That you're going to be like,
1: well, that's a foal. You're an idiot. Nobody's going
0: to. I totally will.

0: And I don't care if it's a little girl waiting for her dad to buy her pony. Yeah. I'm going to ruin her day.
1: The pony rides at the fair are not little horses, like baby horses.
0: No, those are ponies.
1: Those are ponies.
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13: From the Waring Sturgis Ford Weather Center, I'm meteorologist Ember Sky. Lots of sunshine and windy today with a high near 87. Very small shower chance tonight, low 50. Saturday gets cooler, reaching 73. 40% chance of showers and thunderstorms Sunday morning, high 73.
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0: LA Guns here in the 9 o'clock hour on Real Rock 100.3 The Fox. Did we all B to Z in the morning?
1: So I'm not. I don't want to come across as a pervert. All right.
0: You've never done that.
1: But I do. I do feel like sometimes I come off a little abrasive on the nudity stuff.
0: Yeah, because it's fun.
1: But it. But I do think it'd be fun to try nudity at some point in time with people I don't know. I don't want to do it. Like, I want to take everybody from work and be like,
0: for sure,
1: company picnic, we're all trying nudity. You know, I don't want to do that.
0: Dude, I'll just tell you this right now.
1: I don't even want to try it with my family.
0: Being naked, any situation where you're naked is usually fun. The only difference that changes that is people's personal idea of what is appropriate.
1: Yeah.
0: Now, obviously, no, don't be indecent exposure in front of kids stuff. That's disgusting.
1: Yep.
0: You suck. You're terrible if you do that.
1: Yeah.
0: But other than that, like nude beaches with grown adults making their own decisions and consensual decisions to be nude, that's cool and fun if you want to be there. If you don't go.
1: Yeah, don't go there.
0: But times, you know, maybe you've had an intimate moment with your significant other or whatever. Uh-huh. Those are always fun, usually. If it's not, then there's something going wrong.
1: Right.
0: But
1: yeah, and so it might be fun, like shopping nude or weird. It'd be weird to go try on clothes if you're naked because... Well, you're naked.
0: Maybe you don't have any clothes to begin with.
1: Yeah, it's like, how empty is that nude store?
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9: From the Waring Sturgis Ford Weather Center, I'm meteorologist Ember Sky. Lots of sunshine and windy today with a high near 87. Very small shower chance tonight, low 50. Saturday gets cooler, reaching 73. 40% chance of showers and thunderstorms Sunday morning, high 73.
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I woke last night to the sound of thunder. How far off, I sat and wondered. Started humming a song from 1962. Ain't it funny how the night moves? When you just don't seem to have as much to lose. Strange how the night moves.

0: Sammy Hagar.
1: 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You just walk in, clothes for the nudists, you know, and it's just hangers.
0: Yeah, exactly.
1: Hangers, some shoes. Maybe
0: shoes for safety in
1: sandals.
0: Certain situations. Maybe beach towels for only nude beaches.
1: Or it's just like the visor hats or like a shaded hat, you know, to keep yourself out of
0: umbrellas.
1: That's about it. But I bring all this up because in Cape Coral, there was a man who is facing indecent exposure charges if they could find him because allegedly, you know, sometimes they throw the allegedly, he was or he wasn't. You know what I mean? Anyway, allegedly undressing inside the home goods store, it was Aldi. What happened was there was a lady shopping. All of a sudden, this dude rolls up, and he's just like, I'm sorry, I have to do this. Drops his pants. He claimed that his clothes and his bicycle were smoking, like they were on fire.
0: Yep.
1: And that's why he took them off. The lady was like, I didn't expect to come to the store and see somebody naked. I didn't want to see nude guy, naked guy today.
0: Mm-hmm.
1: But she did. And then apparently he ran off. Now, when they showed up, officers, because obviously they were called, they didn't see a bike. They didn't see nothing like that. But they did see white shoes and white underwear.
0: Yep.
1: Sitting there. So I don't know if he ran off or rode off or whatever, but
0: he gone.
1: Her shopping experience was up. They said
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0: Papa's Talking Heads here on Real Rock 100.3 The Fox. Before we get out of here, earlier when we were talking about the nude guy and like he allegedly... So allegedly is an important word, by the way.
1: Is it?
0: It's super important. That he... if. Allegedly, he committed a crime.
1: Yeah, so, allegedly.
0: Yeah, but we don't know that he actually did. First of all, even in your story, it doesn't say that they pulled any camera footage and saw this guy do this. All we have is word from this woman
1: who is
0: standing in front of literally just a pair of socks and a pair of underwear. And all we have now is a pair of socks and underwear and her word that this happened.
1: Yeah.
0: No camera footage, no other witnesses. Yeah. So at that point, allegedly, he did it, but we don't know factually did. And allegedly means he's not been proven guilty. And he would still, it would still only be alleged that he did this, even in court, until he is convicted and found guilty. And it's important we do that for our justice system to work even slightly correct, because I know that it can be messy and it doesn't always work perfectly. But it is important that it does work in the ways that we have got it to work, because otherwise people would just go to jail because, hey, I said they did this, and so we say they did, and they go to jail.
1: And for more legal advice, contact Zachy Moon, 605-394-4487.
0: I am not certified to give any real legal advice. I'm just
1: allegedly
0: saying.
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7: From the wearing...

0: Sturgis Ford Weather Center. I'm meteorologist Ember Sky. Lots of sunshine and windy today with a high near 87. Very small shower chance tonight, low 50. Saturday gets cooler, reaching 73. 40% chance of showers and thunderstorms Sunday morning, high 73.
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6: From the Waring Sturgis Ford Weather Center, I'm meteorologist Ember Sky. Lots of sunshine and windy today with a high near 87. Very small shower chance tonight, low 50. Saturday gets cooler, reaching 73. 40% chance of showers and thunderstorms Sunday morning. High 73.
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7: From the Waring Sturgis Ford Weather Center, I'm meteorologist Ember Sky. Lots of sunshine and windy today with a high near 87. Very small shower chance tonight, low 50. Saturday gets cooler, reaching 73. 40% chance of showers and thunderstorms Sunday morning. High 73.
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8: From the Waring Sturgis Ford Weather Center, I'm meteorologist Ember Sky. Lots of sunshine and windy today with a high near 87. Very small shower chance tonight, low 50. Saturday gets cooler, reaching 73. 40% chance of showers and thunderstorms Sunday morning, high 73.
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5: From the Waring Sturgis Ford Weather Center, I'm meteorologist Ember Sky. Lots of sunshine and windy today with a high near 87. Very small shower chance tonight, low 50. Saturday gets cooler, reaching 73. 40% chance of showers and thunderstorms Sunday morning, high 73.
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14: From the Waring Sturgis Ford Weather Center, I'm meteorologist Ember Sky. This afternoon starts mostly cloudy, then turns sunny and turns breezy with a high near 86. Tonight stays partly cloudy with a low near 50. Very small shower chance Saturday morning, high 71.
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11: From the Waring Sturgis Ford Weather Center, I'm meteorologist Ember Sky. This afternoon starts mostly cloudy, then turns sunny and turns breezy with a high near 86. Tonight stays partly cloudy with a low near 50. Very small shower chance Saturday morning, high 71.
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6: From the Waring Sturgis Ford Weather Center, I'm meteorologist Ember Sky. This afternoon starts mostly cloudy, then turns sunny and turns breezy with a high near 86. Tonight stays partly cloudy with a low near 50. Very small shower chance Saturday morning, high 71.
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7: What we've got here is failure to communicate. 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
8: From the Waring Sturgis Ford Weather Center, I'm meteorologist Ember Sky. This afternoon starts mostly cloudy, then turns sunny and turns breezy, with a high near 86. Tonight stays partly cloudy with a low near 50. Very small shower chance Saturday morning, high 71.
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8: From the Waring Sturgis Ford Weather Center, I'm meteorologist Ember Sky. This afternoon starts mostly cloudy, then turns sunny and turns breezy, with a high near 86. Tonight stays partly cloudy with a low near 50. Very small shower chance Saturday morning, high 71.
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8: From the Waring Sturgis Ford Weather Center, I'm meteorologist Ember Skye. This afternoon starts mostly cloudy, then turns sunny and turns breezy, with a high near 86. Tonight stays partly cloudy with a low near 50. Very small shower chance Saturday morning, high 71.
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1: Wow. Kicking it off right.
0: With a Friday. Crank up the metal, Sitch and Oak, the Bert and Ernie Show. It's what we do.
1: It's the end of the week. Let's enjoy our time together.
0: Yeah, and talk about how Roy Clark is the greatest guitar player ever.
1: We're going to need a little context.
0: Are we dedicating
1: part of the show to Roy Clark today?
0: I mean, what you just pulled up and played, you know, was just rather hilarious to me. But we have a gentleman here who I respect his music taste. He's also an avid Fox listener. He's an avid hair metal band fan.
1: Yeah.
0: And he had the audacity to go on his own personal Facebook, where I see stuff, and he decided to post that the best guitar player was Roy Clark.
1: Well, you know what I mean? Maybe it is.
0: I don't know.
1: Is it?
0: I'm saying that guitar and music liking is all subjective. I understand that. There's no, like, real form way of how do you track that.
1: Well, we just came out of some Axl. Sweet Child O' Mine.
0: Yeah, but he's not a guitar player. Slash
1: No,
0: is,
1: I mean
0: though.
1: Slash. It's Friday, can you tell?
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4: From the Waring Sturgis Ford Weather Center, I'm meteorologist Ember Skye. This afternoon starts mostly cloudy, then turns sunny and turns breezy, with a high near 86. Tonight stays partly cloudy with a low near 50. Very small shower chance Saturday morning, high 71.
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0: getting our metal tags in the back here. That's what Stitch does. He likes to tag metal songs with whatever he thinks belongs at the end of the song. Yowza.
1: Yowza, dude.
0: Wow. Yeah, sometimes there's a lot of
1: cow. You know what I mean?
0: That's I have this thing that me and you need to start. You remember when there was the like the tribute band that used to come to the Chip, and they were called Appetite for Deception? They were like the the tribute band.
1: Yeah.
0: I think you and I need to pick a tribute band and make a tribute to them.
1: I want to do a Limp Bizkit tribute band.
0: Yeah, but what I'm saying is we do a tribute of the tribute band.
1: Yeah.
0: So we find. Let's look up
1: and just make it like worse.
0: Yes. Limp Bizkit.
1: There's one really good one. There's one really good one, but I don't think they do too much. And there's one really good Linkin Park one, too, that, like, the singer sounds exactly like Chester, but he never got the phone call.
0: All right. Out of Atlanta is a band called Pimp Trisgit. Out of Ireland, there's one called Hard Biscuit.
1: Oh, okay.
0: And Stiff Biscuit.
1: I don't know about all that.
0: You and I, that's what we need to do is be, I want to be a tribute to Pimp Trisgit.
1: Okay, so then we would be, I got to think about this.
0: We got to come up with Fred Durst's stupidest line, and that will be the name of our band.
1: Yeah! It's so mean.
0: The Matthews Bridge, that's
1: what we are. Yeah.
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0: All right, we're coming out at some Bowie and Queen. Of course, the incredible Brian May on guitar, revolutionary guitar player from Queen, Brian May, and we have a person in the building who says Brian May pales in comparison to Roy Clark.
1: Just pull up Roy Clark, ladies and gentlemen. Roy Clark, you gotta stop it, man. I mean, I get it. Like, maybe for his time, he's very unique.
0: He's a 70s country chicken picker. That's what he was.
1: Chicken picker.
0: Yeah, but a good go. And we have a guy who's like, yeah, what? Yeah, I said it.
1: Yeah.
0: Greatest guitar player of all time?
1: Stop it.
0: You don't think so?
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9: From the Waring Sturgis Ford Weather Center, I'm meteorologist Ember Sky. This afternoon starts mostly cloudy, then turns sunny and turns breezy, with a high near 86. Tonight stays partly cloudy with a low near 50. Very small shower chance Saturday morning, high 71.
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0: Oh, that's rad.
1: Joe Perry back there on the Aerosmith guitar covering some Beatles. Now, Joe Perry celebrated a birthday yesterday. He was 70. He's 75. When I think about 75.
0: I thought he was 77.
1: You might be right. That might be right.
2: Either way, he's old. And not old, relative, you know what I mean. 77, it's getting up there.
1: Speaking of incredible artists, Ludacris has a 49th birthday today.
2: Ah, happy birthday, Luda!
1: Should we
2: move, bitch, get out the way!
1: And we should pull up, like, edited rap. That's one of my favorite things to sit and listen to. I don't know why.
2: Dude, like...
1: Just edited rap, where it's, like, either completely taken out...
2: Or, like, the phrases and the lyrics are completely changed.
1: Like Mother Trucker.
2: Yeah, yeah, yeah.
1: You know, like, come on, man, you're not fooling us. Just put it in there. That would be too offensive.
2: I remember, you know, like, when I first bought my parental advisory sticker CD, I felt so cool,
1: Boy.
2: I was like, oh, yeah, dude. I can hear the word.
1: It is weird how when they released those, because the first one I bought was House of Pain's Jump Around.
2: Yeah.
1: And Warren G's Regulate. And that was 1994. So I was 12. Summer I turned 13.
2: DJ Lethal!
1: I just went and bought that. No one said a word. Still had it on there. Like, they didn't card me. They just sold it to me. Thank you. Sam Goody's.
2: How old were you?
1: 12, 13.
2: Oh, that's rad.
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9: From the Waring Sturgis Ford Weather Center, I'm meteorologist Ember Sky. This afternoon starts mostly cloudy, then turns sunny and turns breezy, with a high near 86. Tonight stays partly cloudy with a low near 50. Very small shower chance Saturday morning, high 71.
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0: Get those lighters in the air if you still are smoking cigarettes with lighters. Faster Pussycat bringing us House of Pain.
1: Yeah, not that DJ Lethal or Everlast House of Pain. Just saying.
0: I don't know why we're... Remember when we were looking up Limp Bizkit tribute bands?
1: Yeah. So I'm trying to think, like, you know, Matthew's Bridge is a good one. You know, but I was trying to think of something, like, because there's a Stiff Bizkit, like, somebody really, really, really, really wanted to be, like, included on ph.com or something.
0: Limp Bizkit song titles. We're just going to go with this, and we're going to maybe...
1: Just Like This!
0: That's what we just called the band? So the obvious ones we know about: Roland, Nookie, My Way.
1: Yeah, we could just be called Nookie.
0: Take a look around. Maybe we could be Rearranged.
1: Rearrange is cool, because we are rearranging Limp Bizkit songs.
0: Gold Cobra.
1: That album is interesting, because that album didn't have Wes Borland on it, I think.
0: I thought that was Results May Vary.
1: You might be right. But I also think, I don't think he's on Gold Cobra. I could be wrong. I'm probably
0: just
1: wrong.
0: All you'd have to do is measure whether or not that album sold any records. And if it didn't, he's not on it.
1: Wow.
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0: What you know about all the fun things we got going on around here, Stitch and Oak, the Bert and Ernie Show. That is our winger sound effect.
1: Yeah.
0: Our winger alarm is going off here on a Friday.
1: We're feeling... Run!
0: Run, winger plays. Winger is playing. We're cranking up the metal on a Friday as we get ever so much closer to 5 o'clock here. Excited about the end of the week.
1: The end of the week, and it was a short week, obviously, because of Labor Day, and we're going into the first weekend of NFL football. Like, what a game last night,
0: dude. Tell me about it. You know what? Let's pause for 20 minutes.
1: 20 minutes?
0: Well, I need to get into 5 o'clock. It's the drive home. I want to find out what happened over the... What you prognosticate.
1: Okay.
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11: From the Waring Sturgis Ford Weather Center, I'm meteorologist Ember Sky. This afternoon starts mostly cloudy, then turns sunny and turns breezy, with a high near 86. Tonight stays partly cloudy, with a low near 50. Very small shower chance Saturday morning, high 71.
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0: Next, you got some Aldo Nova requests. 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
1: Featuring Rob Dyrdek.
0: Cranking up the metal here on a Friday. Now, of course, the big game that kicked off Wednesday night. And then, but I've been waiting all day to ask you. Last night was the big game where they flew to Australia.
1: Yeah, yeah.
0: Wait a second. I literally know nothing. I'm being dead serious. And you told me that the 49ers flew there a week in advance,
1: yep.
0: Trained,
1: yep.
0: And the Rams, who maybe are the better team, flew there the day before.
1: Correct.
0: Did the Rams win?
1: No.
0: Okay. Okay.
1: The Rams got their butts.
0: Okay.
1: Whipped.
0: Okay. All right.
1: 27-7.
0: So the team that thought, we'll just fly there the day before, did not win.
1: Yeah. And so, you know, their quarterback, Matthew Stafford, was, you know, MVP last year. And, you know, he had a poor game. He missing wide over receivers, dude. It was wild to watch. And, like, you know, the first week is always kind of iffy. Yet, like I said yesterday, a lot of these players haven't played since last year.
0: Uh-huh.
1: You know what I mean? So the first week, jitters. You're in a new country. I mean, there could be excuses all over the bed. But the 49ers, man, if they can stay healthy because they have all their players back. The 49ers are kind of known for injuries to their star players. And they had all of their star players back yesterday, and they dominated the entire game for the most part.
0: I think there's something to be said for that, though. They beat the jet lag. You know, like, they were there for a week. They trained. They got used to the climate.
1: Yeah, dude. And this is an NFC West divisional rival. These coaches know each other very well. They played each other. They played each other 20 times. 20 times. Since they started coaching in the NFL. So, like,
0: both California teams.
1: They know each other very well. And, yeah, the 49ers put it to the Rams last night in Australia. There was 100,000 people in the stands. 100,000. I don't think there's, like, one stadium here in the country that has 80.
0: Do those even exist?
1: Maybe. No, I don't think so, dude. This was huge because this is like a rugby stadium.
0: And they yelled, American football!
1: Yeah!
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4: From the Waring Sturgis Ford Weather Center, I'm meteorologist Ember Sky. This afternoon starts mostly cloudy, then turns sunny and turns breezy with a high near 86. Tonight stays partly cloudy with a low near 50. Very small shower chance Saturday morning, high 71.
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0: 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We love these thunder requests that come in on the text line, 605-394-4487.
1: We get at least one a week.
0: All right, so after last night, we know that your team that you said was going to win
1: lost.
0: No, you said the 49ers were going to win.
1: Well, I thought so, but I picked the Rams.
0: Oh, what happens tonight and tomorrow?
1: Nothing tonight.
0: Okay.
1: Tomorrow is college football, though. And then Sunday is the first slate of games. And then Monday night is Denver and Kansas City.
0: Monday Night Football.
1: The return of Patrick Mahomes.
0: Tell me what you think is going to happen with that game, because you're pretty good at this.
1: I mean, I don't know, dude. It's hard to tell because, like, Patrick Mahomes is coming back off of an ACL tear. And, like, this is, like, usually when you tear your ACL, you're out for 365 plus. He's only been out for
0: half a year.
1: Yeah, maybe.
0: Okay.
1: So, like, I feel like they maybe rushed this, but I also understand that we've had technological advancements in our medical field, especially when it comes to ACL tears and stuff.
0: He got a robot ankle.
1: Something, dude. So, I don't know. We'll see how that goes. I mean, the Denver's defense is one of the best in the league all the way around, so it'll be interesting to see what... And the coaches for Kansas City are saying that Patrick Mahomes is... There's no limitations on what they're trying to do with him. He has full access to everything, the full playbook, everything. So it's going to be interesting.
0: You mean sometimes they tell you you can't do things?
1: Yeah.
0: Oh, no.
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0: Some Joan Jett back there as we come up on 6 o'clock. I'm so glad it's Friday. It's Friday night in the Black Hills.
1: It is Friday night. And then tonight's Colin Donnelly at Murphy's on the patio.
0: All right. I went and caught what your booking last night.
1: Oh, yeah.
0: Chris Graves.
1: Chris Graves. He's a good guy.
0: He was good. He came over. He talked to me. He said, I'm too nervous when you come sit in the audience.
1: Well, I mean, you're kind of a big deal, Ugly. I don't know if you know that.
0: I said, nah.
1: But Chris is awesome. But yeah, Colin Donnelly, I think he's kind of like a regional national touring guy. And originally I had booked his band to play on the patio this summer, but something happened. And so he only does acoustic stuff currently. So he's doing acoustic stuff tonight. We moved it from 6 to 8 to 8 to 10 since it's Friday night. Friday night, we moved it to 8 to 10. Actually, that reminds me, I should probably text the management over at Murphy's and let them know.
0: Well, come down and check it out. Live music tonight on the patio.
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7: From the Waring Sturgis Ford Weather Center, I'm meteorologist Ember Sky. This afternoon starts mostly cloudy, then turns sunny and turns breezy, with a high near 86. Tonight stays partly cloudy with a low near 50. Very small shower chance Saturday morning, high 71.
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